0: 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Who's the RP?
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0: It's over 20 Armani's Point Road. It was a hang up from the voice over IP line. We're attempting a callback.
1: Got it.

0: 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I was already here before.
1: I'm sorry, last unit, it was 911 taking a hot call. Repeat your call sign.
0: 451, we're 4 with RP.
1: 51, 10-4.

0: 451. 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
1: 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He's 1031.
0: Thank you.

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0: At 100 Irish Ridge crosses Lobitos Creek. RP requesting a phone call regarding what he thinks is a work crew that stole paintings off his wall.
1: Copy.

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0: That's okay, it doesn't meet the criteria for 5150. You can show all units 10.8.
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0: 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I'm at 2704 Middlefield for CPS cross report.
1: Hello.
0: 2704 Middlefield, 1014, you're copying it. Do you need a cover unit there? Two by 20 County.
2: Two by 20 negative.
0: Two by 20 10-4. And South County units, I'm having a 415 on semicircular.
2: I want to go to the details.
0: 214 semicircular near Arrowhead and 6. The RP's wife and another female are arguing, possibly over some cat food that was left out. Associated vehicle is a gray Mazda SUV parked at the corner, and we're trying to get further. That's all I have so far. I don't know if they're separated or not.
2: I copy. We'll be in route, but we'll be delayed from here.
0: So far, which unit is this?
3: David 22, I'll head that way.
0: David 22, I copy.
3: Boy 30, good attachment.
0: 2 boy 30, 10-4.
4: DFR 12, I'm in route as well.
0: DFR 12, 10-4.

0: You know, it's going to semi-circular the RP. If I think they can no longer see the X, it sounds like parties are separated, and the RP at 20, the 214 wants contact.
1: Yeah.

0: 现在拒绝不放弃。
1: David 22.
0: Evaded 415 verbal. We'll all be saying it.
1: Definitely.

0: 4:30 PM, I'm holding a parking complaint. I'll play in Westridge. I can hold the call.
1: You can clear it out. Here's the parking complaint.
0: 10-4, which unit is this?
1: Boy 30.
0: Boy 30, 10-4.

0: 2 Charles 76, 1183.
1: Yes.
0: Paramedics are out 1183, 92 in Main Street. 92 in Main, it's an auto versus 10 involving a juvenile. Paramedics are out.
1: I copy.
2: County 770, code 3, authorized all units.
0: I copy.
3: Hey, you can attach.
0: Two Charles, 80 10-4.

Charles 80 and 76. We have another RP. They're advising it's a early model silver Dodge Ram 2500 and struck an HMA. And the first RP is now saying that the victim is a 30-year-old male.

0: 270 in front of Penning Golf.
1: What?
0: 275 Manzanita Road in Kings Mountain. The RP's with Kaiser and Redwood. They got a call from a patient, Karen Wopel, QBN 51. She left a message today saying that she felt unsafe at home, that her husband was being verbally abusive and isolating her.
1: 10-4.
2: 71, I called about welfare
0: check. 2 Charles 71, 10-4. And she said that she has been pushed in the past. The husband does have firearms, but there was no 417. The RP is requesting a 1021 with the dispo.
2: 71, 10-4.

0: Sanctuary 76.
1: To Charles 76,
0: yep. Dark Boy 76, if I'm not still logged on.

0: 22 Charles 76. With the last name of Paloma Vasquez that has the same church. Can you double check my work, please?
1: Ever. 2 Charles 71 from Kenner.
2: You want me?
1: For Manzanita, there's a lot of history for DVs, welfare checks. There was a 5150. The male half is 1031A. He just has several firearms registered too. The female is 1031 at the county record.
2: Okay, thank you.

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1: Thank you. But
0: 1030 Emery is for 20,000 for traffic out of the SL.
1: I copy. That's going to be our victim that got hit.

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0: 22, Charles. He's doing 1186. Skyline and Larkspur.
1: I copy Skyline and Larkspur. Go ahead.
0: 6 Mary Queen, William 678 on the Dodge, Silver Dodge.
1: Silver.

0: 6-1, confirm it's a Dodge. 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
1: Double last. David Edward Lincoln Adam, second last. Tom Ocean Robert Edward, first of Monica Mary Ocean Nora Ida Charles Adam, break to DOB.
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1: Go ahead.
0: 11-23 Alameda, San Carlos Avenue, Alameda and San Carlos Avenue. It's on Alameda. There's a trailer in the driveway and a silver large pickup that's towing it is blocking a bike lane and halfway into the lane of traffic.
1: 10-4.

0: Two Charles Center and dispersal.
1: Go ahead.
0: The dispersal 867 14th Avenue, 867 14th, cross of Athlone and Bay. It's a dark colored tent and chairs that are being set up behind the RP's home, and they're barbecuing on a grill. RP's afraid they might catch trees on fire in the area and wants them dispersed. She's also requesting out 1021. Charles 9, copy.

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0: It occurred on Saturday at Safeway 525 El Camino. The RP Nancy is going to be at the Millbury sub for contact wearing a black shirt.
1: Hey,

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0: 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Middle initial R, break.
1: Go ahead.
0: 06-28-1979, male out of San Mateo.
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0: Study the insertion up to a public assist quarry in Sevilla Avenue, El Granada. The safety check for 3 bottles of nitrous oxide that were left at the end of the trail.
1: You're nice.

0: Okay, Charles 20. My self-control zone will be walking the tracks that are at Marsh and 14th.
1: I got it. Milburgh's Fire and Medic Shot 2 and Medical 21 Chadbourne number 207 is the 87-year-old female conscious breathing with a fall.
0: It's all 6 for 1 copies.

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0: Transient Units Fire Medics route to the 4th and King Station. It's for patient is the security officer at the station. A male, 20s, vomiting and dizzy.
1: County 2779, clear for log on.
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1: 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I'm 10A, good morning. 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

0: SO Gun Dogs Anthro Can. Case one Semper. 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

0: 12:30. It's 10:31. It's current on a 24 Toyota Grass Valley.
1: No, I'm going for this one.
0: Okay.

0: Two ten ten from K. Two ten ten, just confirm you copy that agency assist for EPA for Charles K-31. Ever. K-31, if you could respond to 2360 Cooley, 2360 Cooley to assist with a search of a house.
1: And, K-81, are you still in the area for, unit code?
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0: Is there anybody going with 31?
1: 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Who would you like me to send?
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0: Half May units, fire and Metatronto Medical, 55 Aaron Lane. 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

0: Charles City 3, 1029.
1: 53, yes.
0: Lasso Faletto. Frank Adam Lincoln Edward Tom Adam Union. First of Alipate. Adam Lincoln Ira Paul Adam Tom Edward Middle of Fihoko. Frank Edward Henry Ocean King Ocean Break.
1: Go ahead.
0: 02-01-1992, other out of Redwood City. 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
1: Go ahead.
0: Boy 7827391.
1: Okay.

0: 53 years subject 1031 county record, one only booking date in 2013 for 647F, and the ideal status is valid.
1: Therefore, call for.
0: Definitely.

0: Charles 44, medics out to a medical, 1398 Bel Air Road. It's a 76-year-old female, conscious, breathing, sickle.
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2: County 2 Charles 61 1186. BCR and Mattel.
1: El Camino, what's the crossing? Go ahead.
2: Mateo.
1: I copy Mateo. Go ahead.
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1: Charles 61, go ahead.
0: West of Gobert, George Ocean Victor Edward Adam. First of Jesus, John Edward Sam, Union Sam, for DOB.
1: Go ahead.
0: 1024-1956, HMA out of San Bruno, break for numbers.
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0: Hotel 61, 1031 County Record, one and only booking in 94 for Deuce. Deal is valid. Actually, it looks like he's got an AKA Last of Gonzalez listed on his deal, so let me rerun that.
1: Coffee.

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0: Last of Harp. Henry, Adam, Robert, Paul. First of Michelle, Mary, Ida, Charles, Henry, Edward, Lincoln, Lincoln, Edward. Break for the OB.
1: Go ahead.
0: 9/23/1971, WFA, out of San Francisco. And it will be verbal.
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0: Two Boy 80 from K.
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0: 10-2-12-6-1, final stop, Juarado and Loretta.
1: Juarado and what's it called? Loretta?
0: Yes, sir.
1: Charles 61 1029. 61,
0: good. Last of De Guzman, David Edward, George Union Zebra, Mary Adam Nora. First of Melody, Mary Edwin Lincoln, Ocean David Yellow, Break for the OB.
1: Go ahead.
0: 09-03-1969, AFA out of Sub City. 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

County 2 Charles 51 1029. 51, go ahead. Double last, first last, Adam, Nora, David, Robert, Edward, David, Edward, second last, Edward, Boy, Adam, Nora, Edward, Zebra, first of Jorge, John, Ocean, Robert, George, Edward, break. Go ahead. 0407, 2007, all verbal. Cover.

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2: Tony Charles. Yeah. Tony two Charles 51, 1029.
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2: Double last, first last, Adam, Nora, David, Robert, Edward, David, Edward, second last. Correction. First last, Adam, Nora, David, Robert, Adam, David, Edward, second last, Edward, boy, Adam, Nora, Edward, zebra. 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
0: Go ahead.
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1: Right.
0: Going to be at the Deer Dawn Caltrain station, southbound train number 162. It's due at 2142 hours. A intoxicated HMA with a black shirt, blue jeans, with a service dog, a Doberman, refusing to get off the train, actively drinking a Modelo. 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
1: 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You're on. 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
0: Double S, first left of Castro, Charles, Adam, Sam, Tom, Robert, Ocean, second left, Avila, Adam, Victor, Ida, Lincoln, Adam, first name of Joel, John, Ocean, Edward, Lincoln, right.
1: Go ahead.
0: 39 of 1976, Hispanic male out of Montero with that number.
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0: Control 72, so far your subject 1031, county record. 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I'll route that to you, and I'm still trying to switch the last name.
1: 10-4, I'm code 4, and I guess I have no portable here.
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1: Yeah,

0: Control 6. So on your subject 1031, he's on county probation out of San Francisco for 666.1. This is a restrained person. He's got a county record. Last booking date was 6/25 for 666.1. Priors for 75/1/A/44. And he has a expired Idaho deal.
1: On the floor. Call 621, what are code 4 on the first?
0: 6-1, stop.
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0: Last is Bradshaw, Boy, Robert, Adam, David, Sam, Henry, Adam, William, Kristen, Joseph, John, Oceans, Sam, Edward, Paul, Henry, Middle, Brian, Brakes.
1: Go ahead.
0: 0501-1975, mail out of Ridgewood City, Brakes.
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0: 51 years of extent, 31 in a county record. The last booking date was in 22 for 11,377, 11,364. Cars for 21.52 A and B, and the deal status is valid.
1: And 4 code 4.
0: And if I committed code 4, 900 commercial.

to Charles if you want a 2303. If you want the 1123 correction, 2303, it's northbound El Camino, San Carlos Avenue, northbound El Camino, San Carlos Avenue, scene 1 ago, a gray and or blue Toyota Prius with a plate of 9 Robert Ida Nora 934. Ran 2 red lights. RP lost visual, had a Uber and Lyft stickers on the back, and the plate comes back 1031A current on a 2013 Toyota out of San Mateo.

0: Is there anything for me to copy the call?
1: 10-4, can you time the vehicle?
0: Affirm, it's a gray or blue Toyota Prius with a plate of 9, Robert Ida and Nora 934, which comes back 1031A current on a 2013 Toyota at San Mateo.
1: 10-4.

0: County 2 Charles 61. Can I get a case number?
1: I'm just waiting for it to come up. 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It's case 7955. 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

0: County, Tucson, 61-1029, verbal.
1: 61, yeah.
0: Last of Heath, Henry, Adam, correction, Henry, Edward, Adam, Tom, Henry. First of Deontay, David, Ida, Ocean, Nora, Tom, Adam, Yellow. Break for DOB.
1: Go ahead.
0: 12-22-1996, PMA, Addison, Francisco.

0: 51 years of extent, 31 of the county record. The last booking date was 9/25 for 490.2, priors for 148.9, 459.5, and the deal status then issued ID card only shows them as black over brown, 511, 158.
1: 10-4.

0: Charles 11 and Charles 10 at 1033.
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0: 11 and 10 at 1033, commercial audible at Fiesta Market, 3198 Middlefield, 3198 Middlefield, across the 4th and 5th. Activation points, the front motion alarm company will send to contact the responsible.
1: 11 was.

0: Control 7576, Wolfer, check on Serene. 2024 Terrain, 2024 Terrain, Crescent Bordeaux and Avignon for John. The vehicle just drove by his house and thinks that he's going to 459 his home, and it also said it felt like there was a knife on his tongue.
1: I got you.

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0: 20 beat units, fire shot to a public assist, 2001 Ashton Avenue, West Menlo Park, for safety check on a fire pit.
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0: 72, the blood check has a 25-minute ETA. South County is sending a 1033, 2684 Middlefield.
1: Where's Robinson?
0: 2684 Middlefield, across the MacArthur north side. It's at Arity Technologies. 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
1: Copy, I'll handle it.

0: I'm trying to find it. Is there a fleet number?
1: Your radio's muffled. Is there a what number?
0: Fleet number, like a letter?
1: Negative.
0: I copy. I believe the whole building is 2684, and they're all lettered. I'm out with one at Fleet G.
1: I copy. And go with the descriptors.
0: 10 black over black.
1: Never.
2: 10 from 20. The business is Arity Technologies.
0: That's what I'm trying to figure out with him. He's unsure.
1: Per Google, it should be Suite A.
0: I copy, thank you.

0: 10-2, David 22. Can you tell us about 1154, occupied times 2, same location?
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0: 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The white Mitsubishi Lancer with 2 on.
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0: It's a Villalesa, Sergeant Rival Hernandez, Sam Adam, George Robert, Edward Robert Ocean, Hernandez, common sign with a Z zebra, and a first of Jesus. Break.
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1: 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And I have a verbal 29. 2-12-10-10-4, stand by.

0: Today was 22 years. Subject 1031 on county probation. It's for 29805 A Adam and 11377 with search. Listed as a restrained person, has a county record and an X-ray number that shows suspended or revoked. It's all under Dysalasis Segro.
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2: Last of Martinez with a Z, first of Jennifer, John Edward Noronara, Ida, Frank Edward Robert. Break.
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1: 10 for somebody, just one break. 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
2: Hey, from work through the 1033 is code 4 on that, but we'll be on that search still.
1: So. Nice, copy. Go ahead.
0: Last phonetically, Houston boy, Edward Robert George. First phonetically, Mary, Yellow, Robert, Ida, Sam, Adam. Break.
1: Go ahead.
0: 0403-1997, female out of Oakland, what numbers?
1: Go ahead.
0: Frank, 515-1774.
1: Never. Okay.

0: 76 Chiefs, 1031 Chicago, County Records. The last booking date was 7/26, 23, 152 B-Boy in 2002. And the deal status is solid.
1: 10-4, what's up for?

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1: Can you do 22 again?
0: 3-10-15 on the mail hat for HNS. Can you use MAK's number?
1: Okay. Case number 7958, that's 7958.
0: Denver, thank you, Denver.
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0: David 22. He was cited and released. What's your name?
1: Hey, David 22. Come for. Coming to the EMS paramedics en route to a medical 49 Botany Court, Emerald Lakes. It's a 19-year-old male, conscious breathing, with a heart issue.
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0: County, City H. Clear for traffic?
1: Hey, I'm good.
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0: private units for that. Medical for 9 Botany Court, the 19-year-old conscious breathing with the heart issue. He overdosed on something. He won't tell us what it is. They're requesting Narcan. Paramedics are still not.
1: That was 11, you guys asked me to show 20.
0: Temper.

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0: 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Activation points the warehouse motion. There is no responsible.
1: All right, copy. I'll handle that.
0: That first is a couple prior 1033.
1: Copy.

0: Okay, shelf pin was activation interior.
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0: He's just responding to about knee court. AMR is advising code 4, no need for SO, and we can cancel. Did we show you both tonight?
1: Over.
0: Yep.
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0: Two Charles Town and Welfare Check.
1: Right.
0: That Harbor and Karen, the RP is Matthew. He's asking for a 1021. He's called at a couple different agencies tonight, but he says he was given a bus pass by the SO. He says the bus took him to the wrong place. He's over at Harbor and Karen, and he needs to get over to the Hotel 6. He has a heavy scooter with him as well.
1: All right, copy.

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Can you go with the phone number over the air, please? Affirmative, 650-678-4838. Copy, thank you.

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0: County Charles Center advice given tonight. Go ahead. Can you reopen the dispersal on 14th Avenue? Myself, Charles 11, and Charles 20 will be walking the tracks.
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0: 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We're at Industrial and Holly.
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0: Class of Munger, Mary Union, Nora, George, Adam, Robert, Adam, Yellow, First of Michael. Mary, Ida, Charles, Henry, Adam, Edward, Lincoln, Middle, Anthony, Break.
1: Go ahead.
0: 0206-1987, Mill out of Salida, California, Break.
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2: 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Can I drive up there or do I have to walk?
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0: Trinity, I'm sending a 602 Santa Clara, 44.4. 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
0: You can show us still on the tracks, a couple hundred yards north of its intersection with Marsh.
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0: It'd be a double last name, first last name, Corona, Charles Ocean, Robert Ocean, Nora Adam, second of Garcia, common spelling, first of Adriana, Adam, David, Robert, Ida, Adam, Nora Adam, break.
1: Go ahead.
0: H-F with numbers off of 4th Avenue Road City, and that's going to be all verbal.
1: Okay.

0: Control Center, your subject 1031, county record, last booking date was 6/26 for 211, 368, B-Boy, 245, AN1. Pressure 1203.2, 242, 47, 594. And the DL status is then issued, ID card only. Shows are brown over brown, 56, 120. Denver, copy that, Cook 4.
1: 11/29.
0: First time I just want break 2 Charles 71 status check.
1: 72 or code 4 with wind change.
0: 72 Temper. Go ahead.
1: Gonna be the last, first last. Paul Robert Adam David Ocean. Second Ocean Robert Tom Edward George Adam. First Jose Common. Right.
0: Go ahead.
1: It was 07/28/1995, 95 HMA, transient, and possible numbers.
0: Go ahead.
1: Frank 320679, alterable.

0: County Center, and I'll be out with one in the parking lot. Let's just put me at the corner of Dumbarton and El Camino.
1: Dumbarton and El Camino, go ahead with the descriptors.
0: WMA black over blue.
1: I copy.
2: Okay, so we'll be in route to cover.
1: Sorry, which unit in route to cover?
2: 51.
1: 51, so far.

0: 211, your subject's 1031 on court probation with search out of the SO for 490.2. Listed as a restrained person in a sort of criminal protective order. Also on probation out of Santa Clara for 273.5 and 236. The county record, the deal status is valid.
1: Oh.

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1: Control 6162.
0: That's the Millbury Caltrain Station. And so the BART PD. Subject is Carla Johnson, wearing an orange sweater and some shorts and some Crocs. She's on the Caltrain platform, says that she was dropped off by an unknown police agency, said that somebody was supposed to help her get on that train. And she disconnected, but it sounds like we're landline with her again.
1: Denver.

0: Johnny, two Charles 51, 1029.
1: Two Charles 51, got
0: Class of Comer, Charles, Ocean, Mary, Edward, Robert, First of Richard, Robert, Ida, Charles, Henry, Adam, Robert, David, Grace.
1: Go ahead.
0: 04/30/1962, male. All verbal.
1: Ever.
2: Fifth one. He's for transit out of Santa Fe.
1: I'm sorry, confirm 51, he said he's out of San Jose?
3: Affirm.
1: Affirm.

0: Hey, Charles. If you're on your subject, Richard is 1031, let's have the 290 reg. Looks like he's out of compliance. He was supposed to register in August. I'll write it over to you. He's got a county record. Last booking date was 9 of 26 for 290, 11364, priors for 3056. And the DL status is expired.
1: Ten four code
0: for it. I forget the code for Denver and Alcamino.

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1: Never.

0: Yeah, I'm 70. I'm good for them. And when you're clear, I'll have 1 to 29.
1: 2 7 7, I could be there, code 4, Howie 1 and Medio, and go ahead with the 29.
0: The two part last, the first is Alvarado, is Adam Lincoln, Victor Adam, Robert Adam, David Ocean. Second at Palacios is Paul Adam Lincoln, Adam Charles, Ida Ocean, Sam. First is Israel, is Adam, Sam, Robert, Adam, Edward, Lincoln. Middle of Antonio, break.
1: Go ahead.
0: AHM DOB 0417199494 out of LA or Pacifica, break for deal.
1: Go ahead.
0: Yeah, Frank 2447498.
1: Never.

0: 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The end, blue or black.
1: I copy.
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2: All right, I'm good for it.
1: Pepper. Break 61, go ahead.
0: This last of Cooper, Charles, Ocean, Ocean, Paul, Edward, Robert, first of Michael, Marietta, Charles, Henry, Adam, Edward, Lincoln. Break for the OB.
1: Go ahead.
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0: County Patrol 51-1015 with a subject for 290 registrant violation and 47F.
1: I got it.

0: Charles 61, clear copy and fire subject. He's 1030 F rank for 10,000 out of Santa Clara County SL for H&S. And he has a 1030 M Mary out of San Mateo County SL for $100. And that one's for failure to appear for H&S. He also is on court probation for 11350 out of San Mateo County SL. He's got a county record. And he'll set a suspended or revoked.
1: 10-4, code 4 on the search.
0: Okay.

0: Charles, 10-year case number 7960. 88, copy. I'm sorry, you cut out. Can you go with the case number again? 7960, 7960. Thank you.
1: Charles Logan.
0: Hello, good.
1: Male house officer, going to be 1015-3555. Can I get a case number?
0: Seven nine six two.
1: Copy, thank you.

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0: For that original call at the Millbury Caltrain station, Carla's calling back. She's still there, asking for help.
1: 62, does she say where she's at?
0: And she says she's looking at your vehicle, trying to flag you guys down. She said the security guard locked her behind the gate.
1: Copy that. You can break me from 61 and I'll go talk to her real quick.
0: Never.

0: Yeah, Nostalgia, could you help you out with her code for?
1: Sure. All right, copy. County Seat, Charles 71. 71, good. Can you show me transporting my 715 to CJ for initial starting? Good. 239.9. 239.9, 0121.

0: County, 2 Charles 61. Can you confirm the warrants are safe?
1: Denver.

0: Victor, when I routed that other one to you, only the San Mateo one was in Oz. Did you want me to confirm for site on both of them?
1: April.

0: 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We're in route 58 10 15.
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0: Carla is calling back again from the Millbury Caltrain station, and she's demanding to have a sergeant come out and talk to her.
1: Don't worry, it's going to be nice of it.

0: to Charles 72, where are you sitting?
1: Denver. Jenny Charles 62, has she given you all of her info and have you made a good match on her?
0: Negative, I didn't get her date of birth. 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
1: Negative, I'm going to start working on it though.
0: Suffer.

0: County Charles 62. That DOB is going to be 0801-1969. 0801-1969.
1: I got it.

0: The Future 1031A UTIL match for a California deal. She does have a deal out of Florida, but it shows not valid.
1: Stay in 4. I'll be continuing. Go 4.

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1: 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That's 0140. 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
0: Definitely.

0: Yeah, I mean, Charles 62 update.
1: Go ahead.
0: Arla has been advised to not call 911 unless it's an emergency, and advised of when the next bus is to SFO. I'll be tonight.
1: Never. And 62, she's landline on 911 again.
0: Copy that.

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0: 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Did you, were you guys still out with Carla, or you know, she was saying?
1: April.
0: That's all she was saying.

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0: Can I get the 1015 time and the case number, please?
1: One detained at midnight 530053, case number 7959.
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0: 10, she's called 61. Freedom advised, we're back out with the lady. She's calling 911. And what's your report?
1: I got it.

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1: Good.
0: 3198 Middlefield, 3198 Middlefield across the 4th and 5th. Activation points, the rear counter motion. There's no responsible.
1: Charles 20, I copy. Kenny, that copy?
0: Confirm 20 to handle the 3198 Middlefield.
1: Yeah.

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1: 2 Charles 61, Zephyr.
0: And 61, hopefully she does not call back.
1: Zephyr.
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0: 2 Charles, 20.
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1: Charles Eddie, copy the code 4, 100 block of Northumberland.
2: 11 was 30.
1: 11, 10 4.

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0: 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It's got two plates, not wreck stripped or burned. Tow authority is 22651H1. I'll be 10-8.
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1: 2 Charles 61, guys.
0: Last of May, Mary Adam Yellow. First of Emmanuel, Edward Mary Adam. Nora Union, Edward Lincoln. Break for DOB.
1: 61, guys.
0: 1107-1989, BMA out of Oakland, break for numbers.
1: Go ahead.
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0: Charles 62, Wolf Protect.
1: Charles 62.
0: 62 is the Wolf Protect at 33 Mateo Avenue at the Millbrae Care Center. The RP is calling from Mills Peninsula. She's a nurse. She's trying to call the Millbrae Care Center. There's nobody answering. She wants to go out and make sure everything's okay.
1: 62, I can do that.

0: Charles 53 and 52 at 1066.
1: Charles 53.
0: 53, 52, it's a 1066, 551 Walnut Street, number 3, 551 Walnut, number 3, across the Poly. That's going to be the RPU's apartment. He says about 5 ago, there was an unknown subject that was banging on Anthony Rodriguez's door. I don't know what apartment number that's going to be, but he thinks that it's a purchase H&S.
1: Charles 53.
2: 52, I copy.
0: Yeah.
1: County Charles 52 and 297.
0: I copy.

0: Harry Santoba with three main attractions.
1: Two Sims, go ahead. Q-Sensen, go ahead with the subject up.
0: So three is going to be HM black over blue, HM white over blue, HM red over black.
1: Temper, and going on with the location.
0: Main Street and the tracks, Road City.
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0: First is going to be last of Rodriguez, Robert Ocean, David, Robert Ida, George, Union, Ever, Zebra. First of Luis, Lincoln, United, Sam. Middle or second last of Enriquez, Edward, Nora, Robert Ida, Queen, Union, Edward, Zebra. HMA, give you 03/20/1985.
1: 210, Zebra.
0: And I'll take one.
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1: Ever.

0: Charles 30th, 1031A. It's current 127 on an 87 Chevy pickup out of San Carlos. There's a release liability out of Redwood City on Main Street to Jose Granados.
1: No more. Do you have another 20?
0: Hey, Charles, there again.
1: 5 King X-Ray Sam 056 Honda.
0: Deborah.

0: 10-10 year. So the, it is 10-31. I have a possible match on a county record under Lester Rodriguez Sanchez versus Luis Middle of Enrique. And the last booking date on that one was in 2024 for 11-377 prior for the same for 369, 12-500. And then he has an extra number that shows suspended or revoked under just Lester Sanchez. And then go ahead with the second.
1: Okay, that's it.

0: Control 3 years. Second plate is 1031A. It's expired on a 02 Honda with a release liability out of Redwood City to Sabino Santos on Oxford.
1: Hey, Santos, we copy. That's going to be the second subject of here right now. It should be on parole. I have a DOB for you.
0: Go ahead.
1: 0602-1986.
0: Never.

0: two Simpsons. Sabino is 1031. He is on CDC poll for 459. He has a county record. The last booking date was 9/26 for 3056. Priors for 468 items from H&S 48 and 460. The deal status is valid.
1: Copy, Chris Lesson.
0: Sorry, confirm code 4.
1: We're code 4 and I have with one more to go.
0: Time for go next.
1: Got two last. First last is Ray, Robert Adam Yellow. Second last is Bautista. Boy, Adam, you need Tom at the same time, Adam. First is Abraham, like a president. QB is 10-5, 1999. Again, it's over. But he said he's on probation at San Diego County for burglary.

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1: Good.
0: It's on the last of Robert Edward Yellow Bautista and first of Abraham with an N Nora at the end instead of an M Mary. Same date of birth, 10-5 of 99. It's a parole violation, larceny, no bail. I'm still going through the returns and trying to switch the names.
1: I got it.

0: Aaron Charles 30. Can you send that 10:30 hit to my head? Sorry, to my screen.
1: Abram, and there's a second one out of the SO for 1,000 for 11364, 11377.

0: Sorry, sir, can I see information on that?
1: I'm not seeing any tattoos listed on the 1030 hit out of parole. There was a DL number attached to it, and I can check the county record and see if there's anything there.
0: You go to the DL number?
1: It's yellow 612-6428.
0: I listen to you. Okay, so intensity, can you confirm it for both?
1: And for both of them?

0: 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I'm out with Sam 10, and another person just wandered up to us, so we'll be out with another HMA black over brown.
1: I copy.

0: 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That's a third one out of Palo Alto. I'm still holding with CBC.
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2: Gonna be a double last name. First last name is Tovar, Tom Ocean, Boy Adam Robert, second of Mulatillo, Mary Union, Lincoln Adam, Tom Ida, Lincoln, Lincoln Ocean, first of Jose, common spelling, Mel of Isaiah's break.
0: Go ahead.
2: 6-4-1991-91-HM, transient, no numbers.
0: Charles, South Park.

Futrell Senior. Subject Jose is 1031. He's got a county record. Last looking at was 6 of 26, 2800, 602, prior for 11550. Has a X-ray number that shows the date of birth is 6/10/91. And then he has a DL that is valid. I copy. We'll be on a consent search. Never.

0: 210 your customer, 7965, that's 7965, and then Palo Alto and San Mateo SO1 for confirmed as well.
1: Okay, thank you.

Sam 10 from Charles 20. 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I'm 97.

0: Hey, Sensen, you can sure everybody else send eight, myself, and third, have you rocked the future?
1: You can send that part.
0: County Charles 62 tonight.
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1: Ever.

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0: That 20 Hillcrest Boulevard, 20 Hillcrest Boulevard, crossing Broadway to the rear of the 7-Eleven in that alleyway. There's been a male with a bike sleeping in that alley since 0100.

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1: Abram, go ahead.
0: My rims is 25186. 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Thank you.
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1: Last of Heath, Henry, Edward, Adam, Tom, Henry. First of Deontay, David, Ida, Ocean, Nora, Tom, Adam, Yellow, break.
0: Go ahead.
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0: 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It's pending at 1033 2710 Middlefield.
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0: 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Come on.
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0: 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First one, 26272.
1: Okay.
0: Second is 25922.
1: Okay.

0: 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Can you call radio, please?
1: April. County Boy 61, walk off.
0: County Boy 61, go ahead.
1: 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Good morning.
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0: 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It's the front warehouse door. Census history, please.
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0: There's an initial 1183, but they've canceled paramedics. 1182 blocking the roadway at 506 Douglas Avenue. 506 Douglas at Costa San Mateo Ave. I'll get a CHP started. I've seen it. You're calling?
1: 411.
0: 411,

0: 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Eleven tonight. Do you have enough ladies, Redwood, or THPLC?
1: I didn't advise Redwood, and I don't know if THP is something I gave it to them.

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1: Go ahead.
0: 426-1989, WMA verbal.
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to 152. That subject is 1031. His one and only booking was yesterday for 647F. 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
1: Yeah, we got this.

0: 2 boys 75, farm report. Current at 515 Kelly Avenue, 515 Kelly, crossed up Highway 1. 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They're standing by for contact.
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0: 7 William Nora Robert 034 on a white Acura SUV with one.
1: 540, 10-4.

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2: 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I have a 29 DO number for 81-1015.
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1: Yeah, number or name?
0: Go ahead with the number, it's fine.
1: Yellow 4821006. Last of the Sarah Perez.
0: Tougher. I'm sorry, 10-4.
2: 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I have my 1029. You're clear.
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2: Melissa Watt, William Adam, Tom Tom, First of James, Common, Middles, David, Break.
0: Go ahead.
2: He's 526 of 6'2". It's a white male out of South City. Break the deal.
0: And from the year was 6'2 or 5'2, and then go ahead with the number.
2: 6'2. It's going to be Nora 8623127.
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0: 263, 1031 County Record, last booking 2017 for 166. Priors for 273-5, H&S. He does have a served domestic violence order, and his deal is valid.
1: 10-4, on page 4.
0: 10-4, code 4, Chevron, on Milbury.
1: And here's a 217 passing check.
0: Transit 217.
1: Sylvan Avenue, Huntington Avenue, San Bruno.
0: Sylvan and Huntington, 10-4.

0: Boy 75 so far. He's 1031 county record, last booking in August for 647F. Multiple priors for the same. He is on court probation, 594, search and seizure. Also on court probation multiple times, 422, 415. He's got a surf criminal protective order, and I'm still working on the double S.
1: Copy, code 4 and a search.
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1: Fine.
0: I'm not sure if I advise. He's also subject to a restraining order. Otherwise, he's still 1031.
1: Copy. Do you want to grab a case number?
0: Seventy nine seventy one 7971.

0: 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Hi, our medics are to a medical at 9 Ocean View Avenue, 9 Ocean View near Kenyatta Cove. For a fall detection signal, I will ask fire to advise.
1: Copy, thank you. Okay, transit 217-10-8.
0: Transit 217-10-4.

0: Yeah, we're 63. 1186. East Melbury Ave. Harbor Olive.
1: East Melbury Ave. Olive, go ahead.
0: Me, white Lexus. No plates. With one. Always.
1: Never. East Melbury and Rollins.

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0: You weigh 53 tons, 81A on your van. It comes back to a license, a personalized plate, David Adam, Frank Ocean, Lincoln King Sam. It's expired August 2nd of 26, reg on an 07 Lexus. The release of liability to a buyer out of Arizona. I do not see a rip line.
1: And for, how about 1029?
0: It looks like it was bought by Carvana. And go ahead with your 29.
1: It's going to be a triple S. Mirrors Pereira Batista. Attorney Nora Edward Robert, Edward Sam, Paul Edward Robert, Edward Ida, Robert Adam, Boy Adam Tom, Ida Sam, Tom Adam, Chris Apollo, Paul Adam Union, Lincoln Ocean Creek.
0: Can I have the last of the last names again, the Batista?
1: Hey, from Cindy, Boy Adam Tom, Ida Sam, Tom Adam.
0: And I got Paulo, go ahead and date of birth.
1: 917 of 87, mail out of San Bernardino, free for deal.
0: Number, go ahead.
1: Yellow 5757867.
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1: Confirm, Pittsburgh.
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0: So far, can I reattach you to the fraud call at 515, Kelly?
1: I'll just attach myself.
0: So far.

0: Houston, 6 PM, how do I get 1021 request for you?
1: Good.
0: It's an officer from New Jersey PD. Would you like their number?
1: Yeah.
0: 516-317-9320 for an officer Gallo.

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1: Are you going to just re-ID? You have some background.
0: 6 Charles 13. We're going to get location 1.
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1: 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It is current December 26th reg on an 09 Ford out of Elk Grove.

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0: 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She's left a number for you.
1: Go ahead.
0: 801-386-0234.
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0: This is Charles 13.
1: That's Charles 13.
0: Can put us on location 30, please. We're bypassing 2 for now.
1: Location 3, 10-4.

0: That's it, 206-1182. I'm sorry, I don't see a north unit. I just see you south, guys. Pending 1182 involving a Samtrans bus at 2nd and South San Mateo Drive. 2nd and South San Mateo westbound. It's bus 715 blocking the roadway. There's a language barrier with the operator and their dispatcher. They're requesting PD respond, and there's a supervisor en route.
1: So, 66 copies from 101-10-Willow.
0: 101-Willow, 10-4.
2: I'm 12-15, I can take that call.
0: 12-15, 10-4-20, so copy.
1: Yeah. Hey.
0: Thank you, 12-15.

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1: Good.
0: We have another involved party returning your phone call, asking for a call back.
1: What's the number?
0: 650-726-6373. It's for Sonia at Tri-County Bank.
1: Okay, thank you.

0: Paul 15.
1: Paul, Paul 15.
0: This is Venus San Francisco dispatch. I'm 45 on the top.
1: You said 45?
0: April 45.
1: So far.

0: This is Charles 13.
1: Charles 13.
0: Eviction is complete. Manage and call clears.
1: Gotcha.

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I will ask them to advise.

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1: Good.
0: Sending it 10-66, subject if you will, to 4th and King Station. Heard about a half hour ago, security is the RP. It's regarding a subject that was trying to grab security and put their arm around her. They left on foot. Is this a local handle?
1: Different.
0: Thank you.

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1: Go ahead.
0: 1154 in the 200 block of Hillcrest. 200 block of Hillcrest, the vehicle's facing westbound. It's for a male that's been sitting in a vehicle watching the area for about an hour. It's described as an older black BMW sedan, 9 Tom Paul Yellow 554. It's occupied by a white male about 30 to 40. The plate is 1031A current on a 91 BMW to 120 Del Centro. Confirm both units. Copy the call.
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1: You Sam 60?
0: Code 42 has been waiting for a tow truck for about 2 hours now.
1: And the ERP is asking for contacts, but I copy the code for 200 Block Hillcrest.

0: 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I'll make a call.
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0: κάνει πολύ σύστημα.
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0: the concern, so soon, let's call it updated. 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
0: At the Ritz-Carlton, 1 Miramontes Point Road, they're asking for a phone call regarding some stolen earrings.

0: 12, 15.
1: 12, 12, 15.
0: Incident number was given, information exchange, chief attorney.

0: Passing to units information, paramedics are out to a medical at 675 Myrtle Street near 4th and Charisma for a 28-year-old male with a psych issue. At this point, they are not asking for SO. I can ask them to advise.
1: 10-4, have them advise. Thank you.

0: Well, 4:15. I guess one of the arms is, they're working properly, but one of them is hanging oddly.
1: And 4, you can show me 10-8.
0: 7-4.

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1: 217.
0: A citizen requesting some extra patrols in the Millbrae Caltrain lot, and they're asking for a phone call about a recent theft they were involved in.
1: What's the number?
0: 415-966-5413 for Patricia.
1: Sorry, last four again.
0: 5413.
1: Yeah, you put me on team.
0: No, thank you.

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1: 462.
0: I'm outside, so don't really see the RP. Do you mind giving me a call, please?
1: Definitely.

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0: It's associated with 224 Vallejo RP requesting a phone call about some vulgar messages they're getting online.
1: Copy.
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0: 2.80, go ahead.
2: I'll be able to follow up 515 Magnolia Street in Half-Moon Bay. No case of
0: 515 Magnolia, 10-4. Do you need a cover unit?
1: Negative.
0: 10-4.

0: Two Boys 75. Can I divert you to Myrtle Street? Fire's requesting us code 2 for an uncooperative patient.
1: Copy, Ralph.
0: How far is there a unit I can get to cover? 675 Myrtle.
1: 81.
0: 81, so far, thank you.

0: 161, 160 to 415 civil. 55 Lewis, 55 Lewis near Millbrae and Chadbourne, 5 ago. There's the RP 415 with the landlord. We're bringing guests over. They're now separated, but requesting SO.
1: Just doing a copy.
0: And 62, confirm you copy.
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0: Thank you.

0: 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I'm guessing you figured it out already, but we do have history that shows that the other party is associated to 65.
1: Ten four.
0: Is it 217 your status?
1: 217, 10-4.
0: 10-4.

0: kind of a 61 work code for, and one for 29.
1: For code 455, Lewis, go ahead.
0: Last is going to be David Union Nora Sam Henry Edward Edward first of Tom Ocean David break. 529-1963 white male out of Millbrae break numbers.
1: 10-4, go ahead.
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0: Y por eso manifestadas.
1: We're code 4, one detained for a rig.
0: Code 4, one detained.
1: I mean a hold.
0: I'm sorry, 10-9 on the last part. I didn't copy your last. I copy one detained. What else?
1: He's going on a hold.
0: For the hold, I copy.

0: 61. Can you clear 62 so I can enter notes?
1: Yeah. And 2x62.
2: Good.
1: The RP from the fraud is back in the lobby.
2: 10-4. And then just confirm whether there's suspect involved.
1: You're right. I'm sorry. No, there's no suspect info. 2-ball-66, are you available to handle?
3: Hey, if I'm not there.
1: So far, thank you.
2: Thanks, sir.

0: Wait, do you want to clear for 29?
1: Wait, do you want to hear from
0: Actually, before I give it to you, do you have Jose's horsepower?
1: I do. I ran out, Jose. He was 1031A expired.
0: Dobby, that's what I was going to attach. Continue before.
1: Never.
2: County 2 Boy 80, location change.
1: 2 Boy 80, go ahead.
2: I'm going to be at the Burger King.
1: Burger King, 10-4. Do you need a cover unit?
2: Negative.
1: 10-4.

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0: Okay, thank you.

0: 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I'll be 10 anyone else.
1: 76, 10-4.
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0: You believe he's civil issue?
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0: 20901 Skyline Boulevard, 20901 Skyline. The issue with the landlord, the RP was given verbal notice to move out. Now she's saying that her items are missing and the landlord's possibly taken them.
2: Anyway, 7574 taken, all units tonight.
0: Anyway, 7510-4.

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1: You said incident or case?
0: Incident.
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0: I copy.
1: So far, confirm over, sir.

0: 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Myself and 217 will be out with 4 at bus terminal Redwood.
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1: 10-4, standby 1, please. I'm in landline at the same time.

0: Is it 2065?
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0: I'm not copying. You confirm first of Brandon?
1: DOB 07-14-1988, WM out of Redwood City with numbers.
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0: 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Merge for 451, multiple times, 602. DL status, none issues. Transit 20, correction, 217, go with yours.
1: Austin Eckley, Henry, Adam, Mary, Ocean, or David, first of David, common, TW 12, 10, 82, the amount of San Mateo, overable.
0: Step 4.

0: Prints at 217, 1031 County Record, last booking October 25. PC 69 prayers for H&S 148459602. He is on county probation for PC 69 search and seizure. He is associated with a served criminal protective order, and I've got a DL that's suspended or revoked.
1: Stay with me for a second.
0: Friends at 217, go ahead.
1: Hospitality, Frank, Union, George, George, Sam, first of Omar, Ocean Mary, Adam, Robert, GOV of 12585, BM out of EPA, overable.
0: 217, 10-4.

0: Transit 217, 1031, county record, last booking May of 26, PC 2735, Paris for 166. He is associated with a served criminal protective order. And he's got a DL that's expired.
1: And phone, what code for?
0: So far, code for Redwood City, Caltrain.

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0: We're at the Burlingame Station. It was a theft of a bicycle. Occurred within the last 20 minutes. CRP is requesting a phone call.

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0: So far, you don't want a 29?
1: That was just the deal number.
0: So far, are you asking for a 29 return?
1: Negative, no return, just for.
0: So far.
1: And I'll be 10-8, advice given.
0: So far.

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1: You know, traffic, your radio broke. Read ID for me and go ahead.
0: 2-4-80. I spoke with the RP. Advice given, civil issue, 10-8.
1: 10-4.

0: 161, your status? 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It's the other half from 65 Lewis asking for contact.
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0: there a Millbrae CSO, or correction, SRO on the air that's available to call in regarding a Millbrae call? We were looking for an SRO if available.
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0: 2 Paul 4 10 4 2 Paul 5 cancel. Silver units, fires on scene or en route to an elevator, correction, transit units for an elevator rescue at the Brisbane station. I'll ask them to advise.
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3: 4
0: 4 4 4 4 4 4 4 4 4 4 4 4 4 4 4 4 4 4 4 4 4 4 4 4 4 4 4 4 4 4 4 4 4 4 4 4 4 4 4 4 4 4 4 4 4 4 4 4 4 4 4 4 4 4 4 4 4 4 4 4 4 4 4 4 4 4 4 4 4 4 4 4 4 4 4 4 4 4 4 4 4 4 4 4 4 4 4 4 4 4 4 4 4 4 4 4 4 4 4 4 4 4 4 4 4 4 4 4 4 4 4 4 4 4 4 4 4 4 4 4 4 4 4 4 4 4 4 4 4 4 4 4 4 4 4 4 4 4 4 4 4 4 4 4 4 4 4 4 4 4 4 4 4 4 4 4 4 4 4 4 4 4 4 4 4 4 4 4 4 4 4 4 4 4 4 4 4 4 4 4 4 4

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0: Do you still have a voice 63 on a 1062 as my voice up?
1: Hey, for my bonus civil.
0: 10-4, you can clear out, Vice Steven.
1: Got a copy, thank you.

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1: What?
0: 415, 4th and King on platform 6. A white female in her 40s in a green jacket. Correction, brown jacket, green jeans. Yelling at passengers. Is that locals?
1: Negative, that's ours. 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
0: 10-4. Transit 105, can I attach you?
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0: Thank you.

0: friends on 111?
1: Hello?
0: He's calmed down. He's boarded a train and they're requesting we cancel. They'll advise if it starts up again.
1: All right, Bobby. We'll be 10 a.m.
0: 10 o'clock.

0: 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I'll ask them to advise.
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1: 76.
0: State Parks is out at 95 Kelly, the State Beach, requesting code 2 assistance. They're at the hike and bike with a subject that possibly has warrants, and they're looking just for a cover unit.
1: 76 copy.
0: Somebody fast confirm you copy as well. 10-4.

0: 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Now we're requesting we cancel.
1: We copy. Can you show us an 8?
0: Suffer. So

0: that was 63-11-86 at the Chevron. Hold on, East Millbrae, yeah.
1: Chevron East Millbrae, go ahead.
0: 6 Frank, Mary Williams, 748. It's a white Toyota.
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1: Go ahead.
0: POV 327 of 81 WFA at a Clear Lake, break through deal.
1: So far, go ahead.
0: 4818-2074.
1: So far, that letter was a V-Boy, is that correct?
0: Hey, from V-Boy.
1: So far.
0: 70-Boy 62, eliminated 6. Over at the Arco, off the ramp.
1: At the Arco on over, go ahead.
0: 3 Lincoln Frank Charles 203. It's going to be on a black sedan one on.
1: 2 Boy 62, 10-4 comes back on a Honda.
0: 7-4.

0: Silver units. Fire medic front to an 1183 El Camino in Murchison. It sounds like Burlingame is just going on scene with it, but it came across my screen because fire and medics are also en route, and it's partially Millbrae jurisdiction. I don't know if we're needed or not.
1: 61, I'll start.
0: 61, 10-4.
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0: Hoffman Bay Units, paramedics brought to a medical at senior living at One Bloom. 80-year-old male fainting episode off prior to advice.
1: Copy, thank you.
0: Six three nine seven. 53, 10-4.

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1: Boy 63.
0: We are with Burlingame. They're advising it's SOS jurisdiction.
1: SOS jurisdiction, 10-4.

0: Street, 1028.
1: Two 163, go ahead. You know, with the 28, go ahead.
0: Sorry, it's going to be 9 William Frank John 714.
1: So for 1031A current, 23 Nissan out of South City.
0: Ten four.
1: Ten four, code for El Camino emergency incoming units can reduce.

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1: Cowboys 61, go ahead.
0: First is going to be Mary Adam Charles Henry Adam David Ocean. First of Daniel Common. Break.
1: Go ahead.
0: Be 529-1940. Other male out of South San Francisco. Good numbers.
1: 10-4, go ahead.
0: Mary 0347-097.
1: 10-4.
2: Got it, Jim Mary 6597, the collision.
1: Jim Mary 6510-4. 2-4-66-10-4. 2-4-66-10-4. 2-4-61. Has anyone suspended or revoked?
0: 10-4, clear for the second.
1: Nathan, go ahead.
0: Same last name. Mary Adam, Charles Henry, Adam David Ocean, first of Helen, Henry Adam, Henry Edward Lincoln, Edward Nora Brick.
1: Go ahead.
0: 9-1-1960-60. Break for numbers.
1: 10-4, go ahead.
0: Nora 9985729.
1: 10-4. 2-4-61, please. 1031A valid. Go ahead to the next one.
0: 10-4. Third is going to be a Florida identification card.
1: 10-4, go ahead.
0: Same last name, Mary Adam Charles Henry, Adam David Ocean, first of Joseph, for the PH. Break.
1: Go ahead.
0: 9-14-1959. Single white male out of Fort Lauderdale. Break for numbers.
1: 10-4, go ahead.
0: Mary 242-17, Mary 242-127-15. 4-0-0-0-0.
1: 2-4-61-10-4.

0: with 61. He's 1031A with an ID card in Florida, and he's got a California number that's not issued.
1: Good one.
0: Silver units, fire medics are on two medical at the Magnolia, 201 Chadbourne, number 230, for an 81-year-old female with a head injury, possibly from a fall. I can ask fire to advise.
1: Copy, thank you. 61 UFO 28.
0: I think so. I've got a 22 BMW and a 23 Nissan.
1: Good one.

0: Okay, Voice 61, do you have the last of NG for another 28?
1: No, I don't. And 28 or 29?
0: Sorry, 29.
1: Silver, go ahead.
0: Last of Ing, NG. First of Michelle, two L's, right?
1: Go ahead.
0: 12-22, 1995, Asian male, Asian female, and a no-brain. Break for numbers.
1: So far, go ahead.
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0: Sending a welfare check at the Castro Station Mountain View on the southbound platform. A subject is laying on the ground near the canopy area, and we're going to advise locals. Do you want me to close it out?
1: Affirm, thank you.
0: Thank you.

0: Yeah, it's a 162. Can you show me 1087 at the collision? And I got a 1029 in the clear.
1: Two 162, go ahead.
0: Class of J, John Avanillo, first of Catherine Commons. Great.
1: Catherine with a C, with a K.
0: Alright, let's just go King Adam, Tom Henry, Edward Robert, Ida Nora Edward. Break.
1: So far, go ahead.
0: 11-2-1977-77, break.
1: Go ahead.
0: These boy 3900183 WFA out of Burlingame.
1: Ten four.
0: Be back. I don't need to return, it can be just for the cat.
1: 10-4.

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0: Paramedics on the way to Parisma and Miramani's. Parisma and Miramani's for a female fall with a facial injury.
1: How far am I?
0: That far.

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0: Let's hold off until all the parties are transported. I'll let you know when that's clear.
1: Definitely.

0: Well, Reagan, the sinful cutting at 20,002 occurred about 10 ago now on Spruce Street. I can hold the call.
1: Thank you when I copy that. I will staff it.
0: Definitely.

0: Having 2 weeks for 600.
1: 2 weeks for 600.
0: And 7 OD tonight.
1: The 49th.

0: Trendy, that's sending a 602 trespasser at Sunnyvale Lawrence Station.
1: 1225
0: Zoe. Seen about 5 ago now, Lawrence Station. For a female that was crossing both the tracks. White female, long hair in a backpack. The RP is a passerby that thinks she might be clear of the tracks now. My partner's advising San Jose Control.
1: Copy.
0: Over, you want me to close it, or?
1: Have San Jose Control call back if they see her with a passing train.
0: Over. So

0: Yeah, Joe Boy 62. I have attached one of the other party to the call. If you can run them out fully and touch them, please.
1: So far, it would be just a moment. I'm on line with a suicidal subject as well in another agency.
0: So far.

0: Dubois 62. That was for Lena. I ran her out. She was a 1031 with a county record that I couldn't seem to get a return on, and her deal is valid.
1: Yeah, 4. Continue, go 4.
0: Go 4.

0: Aspen Bay Unit Firemedics en route for a medical. 415 Piraeus near Alface Lorraine. 72-year-old male sick call. I'll ask fire to advise.
1: Go forward. Thank you. County 461. What's the case number for this crash?
0: 7983-7983.

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0: Last of Sam, Ocean Rover. Ida, Adam, Nora, Ocean, first of Jessica, Coleman, middle sister, with Wise, and yellow break.
1: I didn't. I'm sorry, just confirm Jessica is the first name and then go ahead.
0: Hey, friend. First of Jessica, middle sister, with Wise, and yellow. QB is going to be 5, 11, 1982, A2, break.
1: Bye.
0: Using David, 194-1963, HFA out of Millbrae. And only return just for the kids.
1: 10-4.

0: Okay, which 61. Roadway's clear. We're playing this tonight.
1: 161-10-4. Current units, fire medics are on to a medical direct with City Caltrain station. I don't know the nature. I can ask fire to advise.

0: 7985, 7985. Do you want me to leave you attached to the call or close it out?
1: I'll give you a call.
0: So far.

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1: Sam 60.
0: 17990, you can log off to his tank in the morning.
1: Good morning.

0: Heading towards 1025.
1: Well, 725.
0: Can you put me, the DFR, and Arctic back on the detail and show us that sports basement, Redwood City?
1: So far.

0: Passenger unit, fire alarm to a vehicle lockout at the Morpheus. 501 Kelly, it's non-emergent. I'll ask them to advise.
1: Thank you.

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2: 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We'll be out with one to the rear of 312 Walnut, the Dollar Tree, in Oklahoma City.
1: Rear 312 Walnut, 10-4.
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1: Good.
0: Pear Orchard and Rose. Pear Orchard and Rose. There's an RV standing by with a gray Suburban that was keyed after they got threats from a 17-year-old at the school that it was going to happen. They're requesting contact.
1: Oh.

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0: 9 yellow, Frank Charles, 875 on a black Mercedes.
1: Anthony 18 car 26 Mercedes with a Lisiata Fremont.
0: 10-4, is there insurance information on file?
1: Affirmative.
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1: 10-105, I'll copy. Just confirm the address that you're to the rear of. Is it 312 Walnut?
0: Denver.
1: Denver, go ahead.
0: This is double last. First last of Lopez, Lincoln Ocean, Paul Edward, Zebra. Second last of Guzman, George Union, Zebra, Mary Adam, Nora. First phonetically of Edward, Lincoln, Edward, Sam, Edward, Ocean, Break.
1: Go ahead.
0: 02-21-1981-A1, HMA, it's all verbal.
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0: Ever.
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0: 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La Honda and Entrada. 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
2: Going to be double last name, first last name of Mejia, Mary Edward, John Ida Adam, second last of Campo, Charles Adam, Mary Paul Ocean, first of Mary, Mary Edward, Robert Yellow, middle of J, as in John, break.
0: Go ahead.
2: DOB is going to be 0629-1985. It's going to be an HFA out of San Jose. Break for numbers.
0: Go ahead.
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0: Super Bowl 66, depends on who you want to roll.
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0: 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Can I give you the deal number?
1: Yes, please, bud.
0: Yellow 798-5657.
1: So far, it's got a different spelling on the first name. I'll run it.
0: I copy. Thank you. I'll be around to see you.
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0: 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I'll take incident number.
1: Eight zero two four three.
0: No copy. Thank you.
1: Turns 105. Your subject 71 with a county record. Last booking September for 11364, 11377. He is on court probation 14-6, DC 530, search and seizure, DL suspended or revoked.
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1: What?
0: 111 Palm Avenue. There's an RP at the sub for contact.
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0: Half a million units, paramedics are at 154 Brig, Court 154 Brig. Your Spindrift for a fall victim. I'll have fire advice.
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1: 111, go ahead.
0: Last of Anderson, Adam, Nora, David, Edward, Robert, Sam, Ocean, Nora. First of Mark, Mary, Adam, Robert, King, break.
1: So far, go ahead.
0: 8-12-1959, UMA at a redwood with numbers.
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1: Right.
0: 10:30 at Mary is $500 out of San Francisco SO for 14-6. Other than that, he's got a county record for 14-6, 10-8-5-1, H&S. Deal expired.
1: Copy, we're code 4 with him.
0: 4-4 grocery out.

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0: Charles, can anyone? 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
1: Except for, I'll be tonight.
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0: Do you think the make is Shimano, S-H-I-M-A-N-O, has a serial number of 02202-5365?
1: Go for it.

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1: This is Los Angeles 25.
0: Los Angeles 25.
1: 206 should be on the air, but we have a pending call. Let me know.
0: No, I just want to know if I can clear him from the other one. The vehicle or the bike's been entered and removed.
1: From him and 217 are out, headed to Buckeye.
0: So far.

0: Do I have a SRO unit available for a possible sex crime that may have occurred at Cunha School? It's cold.
1: Two more two.
0: Is associated with Cunha School, 600 Church. We have an RP on Wavecrest asking for contact. They got third-party info regarding an incident with a teacher.
1: Five more.

0: Yeah, it turns at 111. If I haven't already, can I get a case number? Anderson's going to be 1015.
1: We've already got 7988 issued. You need a second one?
0: Negative. We'll just use that one. Thank you.
1: So far.

0: 240 information, fire medics en route to a medical 1707 Monticello in the Eichler Highlands. Sick call to Zenith, I can ask fire to advise.
1: No problem, thank you.